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0: 10 shots in right now, now that one is
1: 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Well, come on. Another Mix Squad takeover is coming. 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

102 Jams, I'm going to be spending my Juneteenth in Baltimore for AFRAM. It's like this free festival they be having. Dipset going to be performing, SWV, Charlie Wilson, The Locks, Chloe Bailey, PJ Morton, Tamia. It's a lot of folks that's going to be out there. Three-day festival going down. Quicksilver, you know, he's a legendary DJ out there. Mario, if I didn't already say his name. That's how I'm be spending my Juneteenth. Now, you need to be out there at that 5K, though. With Drankins and Special K, Barber Park, that's what you need to be doing. 9 a.m. Saturday.

Grammy Awards stage. Performing live, Cardi B is going to be there. Common, Doechii's going to be there. Don Toliver, Jill Scott, Lonnie, K1, Queen Latifah, yeah. French Montana, yeah. And Mac will be coming. Yeah.

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102 Jams, the R&B Soul Picnic. That's what's going down. We got you right with it. 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

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Big Master P vibe, no limit. 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Somebody tell them people Mr. Hem is here. Whoa, whoa, whoa, whoa, whoa. Mr. Hem is here.

I'm him. Never chase bread, chase the vision. 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Big Master P vibe, no limit. Ballin' hard on another hemisphere. Somebody tell the people Mr. Hem is here. Whoa, whoa, whoa, whoa, whoa. Mr. Hem is here.

0: independent. Nanny Lil Mid the Valley Adelinic. Big Master P vibe, no limit. Ballin' hard on another hemisphere. Somebody tell them people Mr. Hem is here.
1: Whoa, whoa, whoa, whoa, whoa, whoa.
0: Mr. Hem is here.
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1: Have you ever felt like you were living just a B or B plus life? 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I host a podcast called Becoming You. 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

0: Never chase bread, chase the vision. 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Success feel better, independent. 9-11 at the Valley, Adeline it. Big Master P vibe, no limit. Falling hard on another hemisphere. Somebody tell them people Mr. Hem is here.
1: Whoa, whoa, whoa, whoa, whoa.
0: Mr. Hem is

0: you could put me any place on the map, cause I'm him. 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Make your word when you see it, be the business. No cap, God am a witness. Success feel better, independent. 9-11 at the Valley, Adeline it. Big Master P vibe, no limit. Ballin' hard on another hemisphere. Somebody tell them people Mr. Hem is here.
1: Whoa, whoa, whoa, whoa, whoa, whoa.
0: Mr. Hem is here.
1: Whoa, whoa, whoa, whoa, whoa, whoa.
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1: Morocco had qualified for five previous World Cups, won three matches across all of them. In Qatar, they topped a group containing Belgium and Croatia, beat Spain on penalties, beat Portugal in the quarterfinal. Cristiano Ronaldo's last act on the World Cup stage, leaving the pitch in tears. The first African and Arab nation ever to reach a World Cup semifinal. The streets of Casablanca, of Brussels, of Paris, of Rotterdam, anywhere the Moroccan diaspora lived, became one of continuous celebration. Players' mothers came on the pitch. France finally beat them in the semifinal 2-0. They carried a continent, a region, and a religion further than any team before.
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1: Morocco had qualified for 5 previous World Cups, won 3 matches across all of them. In Qatar, they topped a group containing Belgium and Croatia, beat Spain on penalties, beat Portugal in the quarterfinal. Cristiano Ronaldo's last act on the World Cup stage, leaving the pitch in tears. The first African and Arab nation ever to reach a World Cup semifinal. The streets of Casablanca, of Brussels, of Paris, of Rotterdam, anywhere the Moroccan diaspora lived, became one of continuous celebration. Players' mothers came on the pitch. France finally beat them in the semifinal 2-0. They carried a continent, a region, and a religion further than any team before.
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0: You know, people notice a smile before just about anything else. And when you feel good about yours, it changes everything. Hey, how you doing? It's me, Stickman. And there was a time that I didn't love mine. My teeth needed work. I smiled less because of it. And Chattanooga Dental Care changed all that over 10 years ago. What I love about them is how comfortable they make everything. 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
0: It's got to the point that I don't even care. I got jewels in a safe that I don't even wear.
1: Bro, do it for some shoes and some clothes. 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I think I'm obsessed with her. Damn.

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0: you could put me any place on the map, cause I'm him. 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Somebody tell them people Mr. Hem is here.
1: Whoa, whoa, whoa, whoa, whoa, whoa.
0: Mr. Hem is here.
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0: You, we back at it, ain't we?
1: Ain't we?
0: It's like we blinked and the weekend was over.
1: Yeah.
0: It happened so fast.
1: Yep, it did.
0: But what a good weekend it was. Good morning, boo. It's the DR right here with you on 102 Jams. You are listening first thing this Monday morning. It is 6:11. And straight out the gate, I got a question for men.
1: Mm-mm.
0: And Drake, you may be able to be the representative on this one, okay? Let me set the scene for you.
2: Set it up.
0: I'll set the scene for
1: you. Set it up.
0: Saturday night, me and Chris were at a gala.
1: Mm-hmm.
0: Now, after this gala, we're planning on going out downtown,
1: mm-hmm.
0: right? Now, we were rushing out of the house when we left. My fault. It was my fault. We were
1: always
0: rushing.
1: Keep going.
0: And we had meant to grab a change of clothes so that after the gala, we'd have something more comfortable to slip into.
1: Yeah.
0: Obviously, rushing, didn't grab the clothes.
1: Didn't work out.
0: And now they're at the gala with us. It's a good friends of ours.
1: Yes.
0: My bestie and her boo.
1: Okay.
0: So I look over, ain't no thing to me.
1: Uh-huh.
0: I look over, I'm like, girl, give me some clothes to wear out tonight. She's like, okay, cool. So then I looks at the two men and I'm like, oh, well, you could just give Chris. And before I could even get the words out.
2: What the world?
0: Before I could even get the words out, they both shaking their head.
1: Yeah.
0: No, no. Matter of fact, I think all the men at the table.
1: Yeah. Yeah, yeah, yeah.
0: I think all the men at the table started shaking their head no. And I'm confused because I was like, well, what's the big deal? Like, it's just for a night. And like, nah, men don't really get into all that sharing clothes stuff.
1: Yeah, that's true.
0: And I'm like, but y'all really aren't sharing clothes. Like, you're just giving them, under the circumstances, it ain't like we get all our clothes together and be like, all right, well, this week I'm, no, under the circumstances,
1: mm-hmm.
0: you're just letting him borrow something to wear.
1: Mm-mm. No.
0: So men don't do that.
2: I mean, yeah, I've done that.
0: Okay.
2: With my dog.
0: Yeah, they dogs.
2: I mean, no. Like, this my, like, no. Like, no. No, no, no.
0: I don't understand what you're saying.
2: No, no, no,
0: they dogs.
2: No. See, that was your bestie. So y'all like, but no. With men, like, it's got to be like your brother, bro. Like, you know, like your home, like, you know what I'm saying? Like, yeah. Like, no, because, no. No, we don't do that. Women will freely do that. Y'all will. Girl, you know why? Because y'all clothes cost $10. Like, y'all can have a nice
0: outfit. I don't
2: think
0: that has anything to do with
2: yes,
0: it.
2: Yes, that does. That does.
0: What does that have to do with
2: that
0: it?
2: That do have a lot to do with it.
0: Why?
2: Because it just do. It's
0: because
2: just stuff.
0: Regardless, she would have let me borrow something to wear, whether it costs $10 or $100 or $1,000.
2: Nah.
0: She gave me something to wear.
2: That's in there a little bit. But I'm just saying, though, like, that's got to be, like, nah.
0: Very interesting. See, I thought they was being extra, because sometimes they be extra. These two men I am speaking of.
2: No, they wasn't being extra.
0: Sometimes they do be extra.
2: No, they wasn't being extra. You know, when you first started telling it, and you was like, I saw my bestie was out there, and I was like, girl, let me get some clothes to go out with tonight.
0: Mm-hmm.
2: I immediately said to myself, I was like, so how you going to switch up on Chris? He ain't got nothing. Rock, I immediately said to myself, I was like, you saw how I looked at you when you said it? Now go back a couple of minutes. Remember, I looked at you kind of funny, because that's what I was thinking in my mind.
0: I didn't notice you looked at me kind of funny.
2: I was looking at you like, so how you going to switch up on Chris?
0: Oh, like we both supposed to be uncomfortable?
2: Know what you mean? Yeah, stuff was forgot.
0: And?
2: I wasn't thinking like.
0: I worked my situation out. He could have worked his situation out.
2: No, he couldn't have.
0: But they was doing too much.
2: Oh,
0: like men
2: they doing
0: often
2: too much.
0: Tend to do.
2: But it was your fault.
0: Like men often tend to do. Here y'all go. You can't throw them no shirt and some sweats.
2: You switched shirt and some sweats. Listen to
0: you
2: what
0: can't
2: you just
0: throw them
2: listen to what you just said. Shirts and some sweats. What man want another man's sweats on? See, listen to how you said it.
0: Okay, what about some jeans?
2: You're not giving. You're just not handing out your jeans. Your go out jeans. Your go-out jeans? You want me to hand out my go-out jeans?
0: You're not handing them out.
2: See, y'all jeans cost $20.
0: All
2: right. I jeans $60, $70, $100. You want me to hand out my go-out jeans?
0: What happened to the jeans? What would happen to the jeans? Nothing's happening to the clothes.
2: Oh.
0: Nothing's happening. Nothing's happening to the clothes.
2: A few things can happen.
0: All right.
2: A trip on the concrete for doop doop boop, something, nothing. A drink spill, something. I mean, something can happen. Barbecue sauce. Listen.
0: Me is so stupid.
2: Oh, now we stupid. Quit laughing. My go out jeans. Oh, she want me to give them my go out jeans.
0: 102, good morning.
3: What's going on, Drinking Rock?
0: What's good?
3: What's up? Roxy, drink right. Man, I'm going to go to the back of the closet to hand him something and tell him I don't want it back. He can have it.
2: See? See, he ain't going to give him no go-out jeans or nothing like that, Rob. It's going to be something he don't even care nothing about.
3: Yeah, he can have them clothes. You know what I'm saying? I don't even want them back.
2: It's probably going to be something he don't even want to wear, Rob. He'll be like, no, I'm good.
0: Nah, but he just said back of the closet.
2: Yeah, see? See?
0: See, nah, see, my homegirl ain't do me like that. But she gave me something cute that she put on today. Mm-hmm.
3: Yeah, something I ain't worn about 2 years. He can have it.
2: Look at that.
3: I'm good.
0: Interesting. Okay, well, my bad, man. I mean, that's just something I learned about y'all over the weekend. I didn't know. I didn't know it was like that. I didn't.
3: And Roger said some sweat. No. You can't have my sweat. No.
2: You know what I'm saying?

excited. So very, so very excited. Good morning, boo. It's the DR Drink on the Rocks Morning Show. Right here with you on 102 Jams. And if you work from home, if you are a remote worker,

0: I think they need to take this study case by case.
1: Do y'all want to know what the worst working experience was?
2: What?
1: When we worked from home.
2: Why?
1: That was horrible.
2: Why?
1: That was horrible.
0: For who? You didn't like what yours was. I don't
1: first
0: think you didn't
1: all,
0: like your station at your
1: first
0: house.
1: Of all, Drake would be at home playing video games.
0: No.
1: Drake would be at home playing video games. We would go to say something to Drake. Drake would be like, huh?
0: That probably
1: what
0: happened.
1: What y'all say?
0: That probably happened twice.
1: Oh, twice times 100. Many times that happened. That's neither here nor there.
0: It is
1: but
0: not.
1: But they say, Drake, experts say, yes, working from home, it may be great, you know, saving on the commute. Mm-hmm. You know, you can go, you know, dress a little more relaxed. You know, mm-hmm. It's not as, you know, it's not as tedious having to get up and go to whatever your workstation is at home versus mm-hmm. going into the office. However, they say, according to a new study, 58% of remote workers suffer from loneliness because they're not interacting. They're not interacting with other people all day. You know, when you go to the office, yeah. You got your little office banter, your chatter. You might have your little work mm-hmm. bestie, you know, your little clique, whoever you go out with and have lunch with and stuff like that. Like, you're having that human interaction, even though y'all are at work. They say people who work from home really, really miss that.
0: You know what people need to start doing?
1: What?
0: They need to just start taking their laptop and stuff over to their friend house who they work with. And one can be in one room and one can be in another room and they just still be kicking it. And then when they work.
1: But you know what's crazy? Despite the 58% of people saying they do have feelings of loneliness, 76% of people say they would take a pay cut to remain working from home.
0: What's up?
1: Like, to keep the ability to work from home, they would actually take less money because they don't want to go to the office.
0: What's up?
1: They say, damn that loneliness.
0: Damn that loneliness. Yeah, I feel it.
1: I don't want to go in.
0: Not at all.
1: I'll find companionship elsewhere.
0: What's up?
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0: 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You're listening to Drink on the Rocks Morning Show right here on 102 Jams. And you hear the music, so you know who's coming next.
1: Ooh, yeah. Yeah. Yeah, yeah, yeah, yeah. What's happening?
0: What's good, Clee? Good morning.
1: Hey, hey, hey, ain't nothing, ain't nothing. Ain't nothing, you know me. Just upgraded my whip.
0: Okay, new car, who this?
1: Yeah, yeah, yeah. Upgraded the whip.
0: That's what's up, Clee.
1: Got me one of them Tiger Woods Buicks.
0: You got what?
1: One of them Tiger Woods Buicks.
0: I don't know what that means.
1: Yeah, yeah, yeah. You know one of them Buicks that Tiger Woods was advertising.
0: Oh.
1: Yeah, I got me one of them Tiger Woods Buicks.
0: I didn't know Tiger Woods was advertising Buicks.
1: I saw Shaq
0: advertising a Buick before.
1: Yeah, yeah, yeah. I ain't like the way he did it.
0: He was barely fitting in it.
1: Yeah, yeah, yeah. It wasn't a good look for the brand. You know what I mean? Tiger did it better. Tiger made me want to go get one. Shaq ain't made me want to go get one. Tiger made me want to get one.
0: Fair enough.
1: Yeah, yeah, yeah.
0: Fair enough.
1: Yeah, yeah, yeah. Because you know it snowed over the weekend and ice.
0: Mm-hmm.
1: And I was out here, had my services going.
0: I know.
1: Got paid.
0: You had a lot of people concerned. Because you were saying you didn't, you know, you got so paid, you didn't know how much longer you were going to be doing this.
1: And people don't want
0: you to leave.
1: Yeah, yeah, yeah. Unk came up.
0: That's what's up.
1: And I upgraded my Buick. I'm going to work. Is that not a good car to upgrade when you say you got paid?
0: Yes, yes.
1: Because you kind of giggled a little bit.
0: But no, my cousin has a very nice Buick.
1: Oh, right, yeah, yeah. Because I upgraded my Buick.
0: Buicks are nice now.
1: I think people
0: don't be wanting to drive them because they Buicks, but they be nice.
1: Yeah, yeah, yeah. See, the one I had before ain't had no sunroof. I took that one back, got one with a sunroof.
0: That's what's up. I don't know why I'm laughing.
1: All right. I'm going to work. Don't worry, it's okay. You got it. I'm going to work. Inspirational quote.
0: No.
1: Number one.
2: Doing stuff is hard. Shout out to anyone that does anything.
0: Period. That's so real.
1: Yeah, yeah, yeah. I had to give him one on that right now. Shout out to anybody that do anything.
0: Why did I feel that in the depths of my soul?
1: I don't know what you do. But if you do anything, doing stuff is hard.
0: Shout out to you.
1: Yeah, yeah, yeah.
0: For doing it, whatever it is.
1: Yeah, you got to get up and do stuff. Yeah. Inspirational quote. Number two.
2: I do not care how many bills are due on payday. I'm going out to eat.
0: Mm, because I deserve.
1: A word was said.
0: Because I deserve at least that.
1: Yeah, yeah, yeah.
0: I deserve at least that.
1: Yeah, gonna tip good too.
0: Okay.
1: Yeah.
0: Amen.
1: Gonna eat good.
0: Amen.
1: Inspirational quote. Number three.
2: All I know is it felt like Sunday for 3 days straight in a row now.
0: Thank you, Jesus. Don't we love a Sunday?
1: You've been sitting there doing nothing 3 days.
0: And we love a Sunday. A chill Sunday.
1: Yeah, yeah.

Couples Court right here on 102 Jams. Good morning, boo. You're listening to the Girls Takeover edition of Drink on the Rocks Morning Show. Roxy and Maya B. Mm-hmm. And we've got an interesting one inside Couples Court this morning. Mm-hmm. A woman writes in and she says, I'm a 27-year-old black woman and for 5 months, I've been dating a 30-year-old white man. This is the first ever interracial relationship for the both of us. Well, last weekend, he took me to meet his family, and I had an interaction with his sister that's really been bothering me. We were having a lighthearted, friendly debate about which boy group was better back in the day between NSYNC and Backstreet Boys. I'm very animated when I'm talking, so I was talking with my hands and moving my neck, and I was kind of loud because I'm naturally a bit loud. Out of nowhere, his sister says, "Calm down, Shanaynay. No need to get loud." I was shocked that she called me Shanaynay because in my mind, she was basically calling me ghetto. I didn't say anything at the moment because I really didn't know how to address it. But when we left, I told my boyfriend that her comment made me very uncomfortable.

0: apologized for his sister and said he didn't think she meant anything by it. He said he thought she was just trying to relate to me. I let it go because she didn't do or say anything else that offended me that night, but I've been thinking about that interaction ever since. I'm supposed to be going back to their mom's house in a couple weeks for a birthday celebration, and I'm thinking about pulling her to the side to talk to her about what she said and why it made me uncomfortable. Do you think that's a good idea? Maya B has consistently said yes.
1: Yeah.
0: That's a good idea.
1: Like, I guess I need to just think before I speak because, baby, I just would have spoke.
0: And let her know how uncomfortable you were in that moment.
1: Yeah, I don't have that much restraint. This baby girl got some restraint.
0: Yeah, she does. Yeah, she does. Yeah.
1: Yeah.
0: I mean, she was gagged because she couldn't even. She said, I was so shocked. I couldn't even say nothing. 336-974-0102. Maybe you disagree with Maya. Maybe she doesn't need to say anything. What are your thoughts?
2: Okay, so I feel like it was funny to me because who else would she have compared her to? But like everybody said, I would definitely have to know, like, you know, body language out there. Like, did you make her feel like it was okay? Because I thought it was funny. I didn't take it as a derogatory mark. I heard somebody like, okay, what if I would have said something like Karen? Okay, if she would have been doing anything, acting like a Karen, then I would have, you know, subjected to calling her a Karen. But I don't think this and anything was, like, mean. We talked about stuff back in the day. Everybody watched Martin. Like, it was I don't know. I think it was okay. It was funny to me. She said I was being loud like I normally am. I was talking with my hands. We know that's what Shanaynay do. She's loud. She talked with her hands. I don't know. I would have to get a little bit more detail. Like, what was the conversation before? Was everything all fun and games before? You know, was that the first thing that you felt like she said that would have been out of the way?
0: Because she said that was the only thing she felt that she said that was out of the way, and they were talking about NSYNC and Backstreet Boys.
2: I feel I don't know. I like a little fun. I feel like if I was there, even as a friend to her, I probably would have laughed at all. Now she would have, you know, said, okay, I feel some type of way about this. Yeah, now my friend feels some type of way, but I wouldn't really want to know why do you think that was. We know how Shanaynay is. She's loud. She talks with her hands. She moves her head when she talks. I just think it was a fun little, you know, comparison. I feel like it was just a fun little comparison. I don't think it was nothing out the way. But I do feel like if she told her boyfriend that she felt some type of way about it, he still should definitely, you know, go to the sister and talk about it before the next event because, I mean, my feelings are still valid if I feel some type of way.
0: Right.
2: Even if we got to get a, you know, hey, did you mean it like this or was it just a joke? Even if we got to get to the bottom of that. But I just feel like it was just an innocent little comparison, honestly, though.
1: And I think it's a little different when you're joking with friends that you know.
2: This is
1: her first time meeting his sister. They don't have a comfortability together, so that joke could come off any kind of way because they don't know each other.
2: Yeah.
1: So I get what you're saying. Jokey jokes, it may just been a joke. But hearing that from somebody you don't know and you don't know their background, it can come off offensive. I'm sorry.
2: Yeah. Okay, I agree with that. Especially my first time meeting you. Like, you gotta get to know
1: me. Like, I don't know you. Mm-hmm. To be calling me and you don't know me to call me Shanaynay, so I don't think it's funny.
2: Yeah, I get where you're coming from, too. But I'm telling you, when you read the story, I was over here screaming. I thought that was the funniest thing when you first read the story. Like, okay, you just said you were talking with your hands and your head, but I see where y'all coming from.
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Oh, got it out the mud. 6-1-0 thug. Oh, top real sleek, big tip, big gun. 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Oh, strong. Oh, hit her. Making them play, stacking that paper. Buy me whatever I want. Oh, hit her. 3-pointers on the chain. Fresh new J's. AMG switch lanes. Oh, never been a vote or lame. Oh, never switched up on the gang. Oh, street cred good always. Oh, let me put this cook on your face. Oh, hit her. I ain't in your beats and you ain't in mine. Hit her. Yeah, we both outside. 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

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Strip club stunt, I'm a stunt hard. 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He missed the giddy done. I'm Mrs. One of One. Fall in love every time we link. He got me sprung.com. 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I ain't in your bitch and you ain't in mine. Yeah, we both outside, that's my type.

0: Where is Black Youngster?
1: Hey, 9/11. Huh? It's the DR. Remember when Black Youngster was everywhere on the internet?
2: That is a good question.
1: He's on the internet every day, just being foolish and talking smack.
2: I'm going to go to his Instagram, see what I see.
1: He done went underground, ain't he? Roxy, did you see Boosie's back in the news? Getting the people stirred up. He got them stirred up this time too, Rock.
2: You know what they said?
1: What they say?
2: They said, y'all, it ain't Pride Month if we don't see Boosie front and center.
1: Listen, hey, yo, that's the truth, ain't it? Hey, ever since they came about a Pride Month, Boosie's been showing up every Pride Month like, well, hey, man, what's, hey?
2: I said, Boosie, I fear they got you with that one, brother. Why are you front and center every Pride Month, honey?
1: Yeah. Boosie took to the internet to post a text, a message that he received. And the message said, hey, I need a ticket. And then there's like a voice transcript, which you don't know what's being said there.
2: Mm-hmm.
1: And then the next message comes, says, trans are allowed, right? And then it says, oh, or no, just making sure you chill, ASF. Like, I like your performance. I want to support. And then the next message coming from Boosie was, no, sorry, no. You know, and he uses a derogatory term, are allowed, you know. And then from that, Boosie post on top the caption, sorry, no blank allowed at the topless pool party. We will be checking Adam's apples and strong facial features and large hands. I tried to be respectful. I said miss.
2: Mm.
1: Yeah. And yeah, but Boosie's taking some backlash, but man, you can't cancel Boosie.
2: Is this in reference to the topless pool party at his house?
1: Yep, his topless pool party at his house. You know, he do a pool party every year.
2: Mm-hmm.
1: Yeah. It's a apparently it's a big deal. I don't know anybody who's ever been.
2: No, I don't either, personally.
1: I don't know anybody who's ever been.
2: Mm-mm.
1: But apparently down yonder, it's a big deal.
2: Yeah.
1: People want to go. But Boosie's saying, hey, a certain group ain't allowed. And I was sitting there watching, just like other people in the comments, I was sitting there saying, well, Boosie, you didn't have to post this. You could just did what you did at your party, had your security how you was at your party, and just had your party.
2: Exactly.
1: And went on.
2: But I'm Boosie, and I got to be homophobic and transphobic at every turn. I'm Boosie.
1: Yeah.
2: I got to do it.
1: Yeah.
2: Boosie got to do it, Drake.
1: And that's what a lot of people in the comments
2: Boosie
1: are saying. Like,
2: He has to take every opportunity that he can, every single one.
1: He got to.
2: We get it, Boosie. We know where you stand. I don't even know if that was a real message.
1: I don't think it was.
2: Person, have you been living under a rock?
1: Roxy, I think it was a troll. Somebody was trolling Boosie and you trolled Boosie the right way. Like you know how to troll Boosie.
2: I think we all know where Boosie stands on this.
1: Yeah.
2: So I don't know if that was like a real question or like Drake said.
1: Yeah.
2: It feels more believable to me that somebody was just trolling Boosie because Boosie, we know where you stand.
1: And let's go ahead and be real about it. Boosie's one of those, you know, one of those rappers who are easily trolled, if you ask me. Boosie, Soulja Boy. Like there are a few rappers out there, they can easily be trolled and you know, the most random thing get them going.
2: Yeah.
1: Huh?
2: Yeah.
1: And Boosie, right? That's Boosie.
2: Boosie did look a little bit bothered by the backlash, though. I'm not gonna hold you. He put up a video.
1: Mm-hmm. Yeah, then he came out with a video. He put up a video. Yeah.
2: But talking about maybe we need to come up with straight rights and
1: But that's something he's always done also. Like, that's one thing, too. Like, Boosie will jump out there and say something, but then once the backlash comes, oh, yeah, he's going to address that, too. Yeah.
2: This addressing, though, in my opinion, looks a little more bothered than previous addressings.
1: Oh, yeah.
2: He looked very annoyed.
1: Oh, he did?
2: He looked real annoyed in the video. And it's like, what are you annoyed about? What would you be annoyed for?
1: You know what's got him annoyed. He gets
2: because
1: turned up.
2: Because people are calling you out for being homophobic and transphobic.
1: When he get on that rock, Boosie get turned up on that now.
2: Have your party, Boosie.
1: Just have your party, man.
2: Like you gonna do. Have who you want to have. It's your home. You can have whoever or not have whoever you want to have. Like, you didn't have to make a big spectacle of it.

0: and then get mad when people say something to you.
1: Hey, and this, you know what? This is just so y'all will know. I'm doing this strictly for y'all. You know, everybody tag Boosie and say, hey, invite Drank to your party so we can really see what's going on down there. So people in North Carolina can see what's going on.
0: Who are you doing this for?
1: For the people here.
0: No one asked you to do it. How you doing?
1: I see you trying to make something what? I was trying to do it for the people.
0: No one asked you to do that.
1: To go see what it's like? Nobody did. So you said nobody thinking that. Like, Drank, you need to go down there and see what it's like so we can see. So you can let us know what happened.
0: I can already tell you what it's like inside Boosie's topless pool party.
1: I need to see.
0: Like,
1: don't you tell
0: me. You want me to run it down for you?
1: No, no, no. I need, it needs to be seen.

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1: I heard what you said through the grapevine. Funny thing about your problems, they ain't mine. Staying up through the late night. 20 seconds to game time. Getting religious with it. Time crossing these state lines. Working hard through the

0: Strike on the Rocks Morning Show, hanging out with you right here on 102 Jams. Good morning, boo. You're listening first thing this Wednesday morning. It's 6:09.
1: What's up?
0: And in a little bit, we will be jumping inside the virtual slap session. Drake, are you going to put Ty Dolla $ign in there for that song right there?
1: Yeah. Yeah, and bad decision making.
0: When that song first came out, Drake just could not.
1: I could not.
0: He could not stand that song.
1: She took me back with that. I was like, man, what?
0: Hey, listen, I want to kick this morning off by shouting out Mother Nature. She held it off, y'all.

0: She did, didn't she?
1: She held off that rain.
0: She didn't do too much of nothing.
1: Let me tell you something. Yesterday morning, if you weren't here with us, I was talking about how for my son's birthday, which was yesterday, we just had everything planned outside. And I was looking at the weather. I was getting real nervous because it was like a 20% chance of rain at first. It said it was going to rain in the morning. Then it said it was going to rain in the afternoon. Then it said it was going to rain in the evening. The percentage of rain, you know, the percentage for the chance of rain kept fluctuating. And I was like, come on, just hold off. Because we don't have any plan B. Like, what we have planned is what we have planned. The plans are outside. And I don't know what we're going to do if it rains. And she held off that rain. So, again, Mother Nature, shout out to you. Thank you.
0: Yeah. Didn't do too much of nothing.
1: Didn't do too much of nothing at all, Big Drink. There was one second where I got nervous. It looked like it was about to drizzle a little bit, but it just went on over.
0: It went on.
1: So, I'm so happy about that. And speaking of my son's birthday yesterday.
0: Goodness.
1: I think.
0: Oh my goodness.
1: I think that I am switching grocery stores, Drank.
0: Uh-oh. To what?
1: Have you been in Publix?
0: Yes. It's just not one near me.
1: That is a top shelf grade A grocery store right there.
0: Yeah, it's just not one near me.
1: I mean, top shelf grade A.
0: Yeah.
1: Now you let me.
0: Okay, before you do that, they fall under the same company as Food Lion.
1: Well, then why the big? Let me tell you something. Food Lion set me off yesterday. Yesterday, I'm in Food Lion. I'm trying to get my stuff. Y'all know I'm a Food Lion girl. That's where I go. All right. I'm in Food Lion trying to shop. And when I tell you on every aisle there's somebody stocking, I don't know if Food Lion like has changed their stock schedule or if they just don't give a damn no more. I don't know which one it is. I mean, on every aisle, there is somebody stocking. And they don't do it in like a way to make it easy for the customer.
0: No.
1: I feel like they be putting stuff out in a way to try to keep you from coming down the aisle. Right. Well, you can't do that if all the aisles are full of stalkers. And then
0: I've seen this happen too, but it didn't. I mean, I was just like, they got to stock. You got to stock sometime.
1: And

0: yesterday. Normally they do drink.
1: And they had a big pallets out there. Or was it just a little cart?
0: Big pallet. Oh, they yeah. had the big pallets. And they must I'm have like, got his truck y'all.
1: He must have been behind shipment.
0: This, come on now. On every Aldo.
1: So you left out of there and went to Publix and was like, what? When you went in.
0: So yes. So I'm dealing with this at Food Lion. I just get so over it. And there was even another lady. Like, she was like, excuse me, ma'am. Mm. Because she was sick of it, too. I said, so I'm not the only one. You know, sometimes I be tripping. I do acknowledge that. Mm. But when I heard her do that, I said, no.
1: She acknowledged that.
0: It's not just me. Other customers are sick of this. I left out of there and went to Publix.
1: And the doors open and it said,
0: if you never been to a Publix, y'all.
1: I have.
0: That Publix was so big and clean and nice. Everybody in there seemed like they was happy to be at work.
1: It's fairly priced, too.
0: I only got a couple items, so I didn't
1: just
0: really...
1: Just like everywhere else, you got... I mean, you get what you get, okay. You know, on the...
0: Yeah, I ain't really do too much pricing there.
1: I know they had banging subs.
0: I went up... Oh, is that why... Let me tell you something, because the little food counter was jumping.
1: Yeah.
0: When I walked in, I was like, what is going on?
1: Banging subs. Banging subs.
0: What's going on here?
1: Banging subs.
0: Okay, must have been the banging subs, honey, because they was at that counter. I took my cake up. I got JJ a cake.
1: Mm-hmm.
0: Took it to the register. The lady was like, well, you want him to put a message or his name on it? I was like, I don't really have time. She was like, girl, it'll be real quick. I'm going to take it back there right now.
1: See?
0: She took it back there.
1: And you know it's not helping.
0: Bought the cake back and a cake cutter.
1: I hear you. You know it's not helping, y'all, the fact that Roxy happened to go to Publix and everybody's customer service was on 1,000. And it's making Food Lion look even worse. Roxy, I misspoke, too. They're not under the same umbrella company. They're not. Oh, they're okay. They're not.
0: Why?
1: I misspoke. I thought they were. They're not.
0: Okay.
1: But Roxy, that's not making it any better on Food Lion because you happen to go on, not saying that it's not like that every day, but you went in there that day, yesterday, and it was everything was on 1,000.
0: Everything was on 1,000. Wow.
1: But it just so
0: happened to be on a day when everything at Food Lion was on 0.
1: Hey, let me go ahead and be real about it.
0: What?
1: It ain't too hard for the Publix to really be better, to be on 1,000 better than Food Lion. Every Publix I've been in, I've never been into a Publix. And it's just not been nice, like you explained right there.
0: Well,
1: I'm talking about when I went to the one in Myrtle. It's one in Myrtle Beach. I go to where we stay at Myrtle Beach. I go to that one every year in the summer when we go, even down there.
0: Pleasant.
1: The one up here.
0: Pleasant.
1: The one in Charlotte when I go.
0: Pleasant.
1: When
0: I'm at home. Listen, this man. Name it different right. Publix.
1: My
0: Pleasant.
1: Bad. My bad. I didn't mean to go. My
0: yeah,
1: bad.
0: I think I decided yesterday when I was there. The only thing.
1: Why do you always find something? I got done. Like, she just got busy bigging it up, but she got to find something.
0: Okay.
1: Nothing. Never satisfied.
0: I am satisfied.
1: Huh?
0: I just want to note that
1: what?
0: The only thing is that one in Winston.
1: Oh, my goodness.
0: On Miller Street.
1: Mm-hmm.
0: It's like two stories or something.
1: Mm, it is. That's nice.
0: So, it's like... I'm not really sure because when I walked
1: in, they had an escalator.
0: I think they have an elevator. They have elevators in that one. But I think you have to get on the elevator with your groceries to go down to your car. I'm not 100% sure of the setup because I just went up the stairs yesterday. Right. I went up the stairs and I didn't really do.
1: Look, lady, do you want the good service or not? The good clean store service and all of everything's immaculate.
0: And I didn't think I really liked that setup. I was like, what is this about? So next time when I go, I'll let you know how that goes. Because I think they have like a parking garage on the bottom. And then you got to ride the elevator to the top. But with a cart and a whole bunch of groceries, I don't know about that.
1: Hey, workers out there, y'all better be glad Roxy ain't the CEO of none of y'all companies. Hey, Roxy would be one of them CEOs. She'll fly into to regular stores and pop in. That was she do that year round, just pop in on stores. See this, all of this is wrong. Y'all better be glad. Because she'll find

0: find something.
1: Good morning, good morning. I want to make a comment about the Publix. Do y'all mind?
2: Go ahead.
1: All right. 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
0: Yeah.
1: Rocks, Publix is so much better than Food Lion. In Florida, Food Lion is a Winn-Dixie. They don't exist anymore.
0: Yeah,
1: so, like,
0: Publix started in Florida,
2: okay.
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2: Interesting. Hey. Okay.
0: Hey, bro, them subs, bro.
1: Yes, but what? Listen, those are better than Subway, and I will put my life on that. As a Floridian, we don't go to Subway. We go to Wawa and Publix. Those are the only two places for subs.
2: Interesting.
0: So, hey, Publix got some good subs, right?
2: Okay. I'm going to try me a sub next time I'm there now.
1: All right. Y'all have a blessed morning. Shout out to my promoting class.
2: Shout out to who?
1: To Sumner Elementary. My students are promoting today.
0: No doubt.
2: That's what's up. Shout out to Sumner Elementary.
0: Shout out to y'all.
2: Promotion
0: ceremony. I like it.
2: Have a good day, boo. Yeah.
1: Thank you. You too.
2: Thank you. 102, good morning.
3: Good morning. I was just calling. Y'all was talking about Publix on the radio and they set up.
2: Yep.
3: It's the bomb. Because if you ever get caught out there and it's storming, like I just got caught out there last time I went and it was storming. If you go downstairs, you'll be caught in the rain, though, if you groceries.
2: You say what?
3: If you go down, if you go downstairs in the garage, you don't get caught in the rain, though, in your groceries. I think that's why they did it like that.
2: You know what?
0: Mm.
2: You just came with a good...
0: Look at that.
2: Point.
0: You gave her another reason to go on over there to Publix, bro. Especially when it's raining.
3: Look,
2: I just came with a good point.
3: I was like, yeah.
2: Okay.
3: Yeah, it's like the elevator is huge.
2: Okay. It got to be. We're going to be on there with our carts. It got to be.
3: Yeah. Yeah, the first time I went, I was like, what is this? And then it hit me because it started raining while I was in the store. I was like, oh, yeah, this is smart. It's real smart.
2: I didn't even think about that.
0: Hey.
2: Okay.
3: Yeah.
0: Them subs banging though, ain't they, bro?
3: Yeah.
0: Thank you. Them subs, Rock. They be jumping.
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0: closed.
1: What?
0: It was a trampoline park called Surge. And they done closed, child.
1: They have?
0: Listen, Surge wasn't the best. I know. It wasn't.
1: Oh, it's one of
0: But it was close to the house. I didn't have to go far. And it had enough to make it do what it do.
1: You done said two things to let me know what's going on. It wasn't the best. And then you said it served what its purpose and it did. And it did
0: made it do what it.
1: Yeah, I know what we're dealing with over there.
0: Okay. We pulled up over there. They was closed. I was mad as hell.
1: It was some holes and some nets over there.
0: Oh, my goodness. Because, you know, now that that one closed, we got to drive all the way to the north side. Okay. But anyway. That's neither here nor there.
1: Yeah.
0: I'm sitting there, right? You know, the kids doing their little jump things. So I'm just people watching, you know. And then there's this guy. There's this guy. And like I said, a guy and his son. The son, he start playing with two other kids. As they come in, they start playing with two other kids. You know, they playing and everything. And at first, you know, the man was sitting on one bench. The woman, she's, you know, standing watching her kids. Well, they kids start playing. And he mosey on over there. They talking and everything, you know, friendly conversation. But then I noticed the conversation, you know, gets a little more flirty. You know, she's touching his arm and overly laughing at whatever jokes he was telling. And then by the end, then an exchange phones and exchange numbers. Love connection.
1: Wow.
0: Right there.
1: Who did you take to the jump to the park?
0: The kids.
1: How many?
0: Four.
1: Wasn't watching not now one. Roxy wasn't watching not yeah, not now, child. She came with.
0: Listen,
1: she wasn't watching not now
0: they
1: one.
0: They don't need to be overly watched. They didn't need to be overly watched.
1: I'm talking about,
0: okay?
1: Hey, y'all heard that Roxy said he done moved on over to that other bench. Guess what Roxy did? Shoot, she moved to the bench that he was on. Hey, he moved to the bench over there. Oh, girl, Roxy just moved out there to the bench he was on and started looking at some kids like she was watching it. Sitting over there looking and watching. And then next thing you know, child, she done got the whole scoop over there.
0: Listen, when I tell you heavily invested, and they didn't even know.
1: Oh my goodness.
0: I was so heavily invested. Dang, man.
1: So now what you telling them?
0: What I'm saying what you, is what are I had you never saying? Thought about it. I had never thought about it. But that's where the parent all the that's where the parents congregate, honey.
1: At the jump park.
0: Yes.
1: Trampoline park.
0: You can just take them kids and let them have a time.
1: And then you sit down there
0: like
1: watching.
0: I said, they ain't got to be as long as they're not small or nothing like that. Yeah. They ain't got to be overly watched. So I saw that happen. I said, now see, I never considered this as a place where you could come make a little love connection, but you can. I saw it. So you got the singles in there with their kids.
1: And guess what?
0: What?
1: It's a place, a good place for singles with kids.
0: I just said it.
1: You might be one of them singles like, I got to choose. I'm always meeting somebody who don't have kids and they like, damn, yeah, you know, and it's not just working out. You know, place like that. Hey, you know somebody got kids?
0: Yeah. Because then I started looking around.
1: Or, you know.
0: Then I started looking around, just peeping the scene.
1: Oh, my God.
0: You know, just taking inventory of who all was in there.
1: Then she turns into a mental matchmaker, guys. Do y'all got, first of all, not only did she stop, she didn't stop there. She didn't stop after the dude moved to the other bench. She moved to his bench. After she saw their connection was good, then she started looking around. She was like, I wonder who would be good together.
0: 102, good morning.
2: Good morning. Good morning, Drinking Rock.
0: What's good?
2: Look, you are so right about the trampoline park with the kids.
0: Huh?
2: So, you know what I'm saying? Yes, you are right. I took my grandkids one weekend, a couple of months ago, and there's a lot of activity going on. A lot of women in there, and, you know, you can vibe with it. It can go down. Put it that way.
0: I told you, Drink. I told you.
1: Look at
2: yeah, it can go
0: this
2: down.
0: This is a good place for singles with kids.
2: I'm trying to tell you. Yes. Yes, I'm trying to. And there'll be some nice ones in there, too, now.
0: See? I told you.
2: Yeah, it'd be some nice ones in there.
0: Bruh is talking from experience.
2: And that's in Greensboro, right there on Gay City Boulevard.
1: You met your lady in there?
2: No, I haven't, but I'm just seeing it. It's opportunity, if you're looking.
0: Opportunity is there.
2: It's definitely opportunity if you're looking.
1: Okay.
0: Thank you.
2: Yeah.
0: Thank you.
1: Boom.
0: I'm trying to tell you.

0: I'm trying to tell them. I never thought about it till I saw that love connection yesterday, but I'm telling
1: you. You know what? I just went on a humbug, and when I look, I was like, hold up. There's a lot of nice individuals in here. You know what I'm saying? Yeah, you can bag something.
2: What's up?
1: You definitely can bag something, bro.
2: What's up?
0: Opportunity.

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0: question this morning. Who or what do you want to virtually slap? That's the question.
1: Yeah.
0: Hmm? You're listening to Drake on the Rocks Morning Show. And if you want to get your virtual slap on, call us. We got you. 336-974-0102. Good morning.
2: Hello?
0: Hello? What's up, boo?
2: Nothing.
1: How you doing?
2: Good.
1: What you doing today?
2: Going to school.
1: Oh, what school do you go to?
2: McDougal. Yeah.
1: You know, in the beginning of the phone call, you were working on a hang-up. Yeah. Yeah, you were. What's your name?
0: Yeah.
2: I like to slap someone.
1: Okay, who'd you like to slap?
2: Amazon.
0: Why, girl?
1: What'd they do?
2: They said they delivered my package today and took a picture, but when they took the picture, it was there, but on the doorsteps, it wasn't there.
0: Somebody might have stole it. What did you order?
2: I ordered a bucket hat.
0: Oh, look at you ordering stuff.
1: Nice little bucket. Ordered a bucket
0: hat.
1: How
0: old are you?
2: 10.
1: Mm-hmm.
0: Who paid for it?
2: My mom.
1: Yeah.
0: Was you just roaming Amazon buying stuff? What you need a bucket hat for?
1: To block the sun.
2: Because my other one was dirty.
0: Oh, okay.
1: Gosh.
0: I just want to know why she needed a bucket
1: hat. Maybe have a bucket hat.
0: Dang. Well, we are going to slap. We'll slap Amazon if they didn't leave it. And we'll slap whoever stole it if it got stole. How about that?
2: Okay. Thank you.
0: You're welcome, sugar.
1: You survived the hang up today.
2: Huh?
1: You made it through. You made it through the call. Because you was working on the hang up in the beginning. You made it.
0: I'm proud of you. Not many youngins make it.
1: Not many make it. You know what? It's going too slow. Didn't make it. Didn't make it.
0: You are so close.
1: I tried to get her there to get it, but she didn't make it. It was getting too slow, people.
0: You were so close.
1: Because why she wasn't answering?

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1: Let's go.
2: Spread them cheese, let me see that. Shake that like you out of control. That thing to your throat gets sore. Bend it on down, put your face on the floor. That to your legs can't stand. High freak with the word in the hand.

0: drinking Rocktellum.
1: Oh.
0: Good morning and happy Throwback Thoughtspirational Thursday to you. It's the DR right here with you on 102 Jams. You're listening first thing this Thursday morning. It's 6:07. And listen, listen to all my single people that got kids. I'm going to tell y'all where to go to potentially find a love connection. The jump park. The trampoline park, Drink. I seen it yesterday with my own eyes. A man that was in there with his son and a woman that was in there with her two kids. They connected right there. What? And the whole time I'm locked in, they didn't even know it.
1: First of all,
0: what? I was locked in and they didn't know it.
1: Child, that's anyway.
0: Because I was sitting there, I was like, oh, look at him. Look at them making a connection. Okay, first of all, I took the kids to the trampoline park yesterday.
1: Okay.
0: Y'all, did y'all know Surge in Winston done closed?
1: What?
0: It was a trampoline park called Surge. And they done closed, child.
1: They have?
0: Listen, Surge wasn't the best. I know. It wasn't.
1: Oh, it's one of
0: But it was close to the house. I didn't have to go far. And it had enough to make it do what it do.
1: You done said two things to let me know what's going on. It wasn't the best. And then you said it served what its purpose and it did. And it did
0: made what, it do what made it do. It.
1: Yeah, I know what we're dealing with over there.
0: Okay. We pulled up over there. They was closed. I was mad as hell.
1: It was some holes and some nets over there.
0: Oh, my goodness. Because, you know, now that that one closed, you got to drive all the way to the north side. Okay. But anyway. That's neither here nor there.
1: Yeah.
0: I'm sitting there, right? You know, the kids doing their little jump things. So I'm just people watching, you know. And then there's this guy. There's this guy, and like I said, a guy and his son. The son, he start playing with two other kids. As they come in, they start playing with two other kids. You know, they playing and everything. And at first, you know, the man was sitting on one bench. The woman, she's, you know, standing, watching her kids. Well, they kids start playing. And he mosey on over there. They talking and everything, you know, friendly conversation. But then I noticed the conversation, you know, gets a little more flirty. You know, she's touching his arm and overly laughing at whatever jokes he was telling. And then by the end, then an exchange phones and exchange numbers. Love connection.
1: Wow.
0: Right there.
1: Who did you take to the jump, to the park?
0: The kids.
1: How many?
0: Four.
1: Wasn't watching not now one. Roxy wasn't watching not now, child. She came with.
0: Listen,
1: she wasn't watching not now
0: they
1: one.
0: They don't need to be overly watched. They didn't need to be overly watched.
1: I'm talking
0: okay?
1: about, hey, y'all heard that Roxy said, he done moved on over to that other bench. Guess what Roxy did? Shoot, she moved to the bench that he was on. Hey, he moved to the bench over there with old girl. Roxy just moved out there to the bench he was on and started looking at some kids like she was watching him. Sitting over there looking and watching. And then next thing you know, child, she done got the whole scoop over there.
0: Listen, when I tell you heavily invested, and they didn't even know.
1: Oh my goodness.
0: I was so heavily invested. Dang,
1: so
0: man.
1: So now what you telling them? So now what you telling
0: them? What I'm saying what you, is what are, I what had are you never saying? Thought about it. I had never thought about it. But that's where the parent all the that's where the parents congregate, honey.
1: At the jump park.
0: Yes.
1: Trampoline park.
0: Because you can just take them kids and let them have a time.
1: And then you sit down there
0: like
1: watching.
0: I said, they ain't got to be, as long as they're not small or nothing like that, they ain't got to be overly watched. So I said, I saw that happen. I said, now see, I never considered this as a place where you could come make a little love connection, but you can. I saw it. So you got the singles in there with their kids.
1: And guess what?
0: What?
1: It's a place, a good place for singles with kids.
0: I just said it.
1: You might be one of them singles like, I got to choose. I'm always meeting somebody who don't have kids and they like, damn, yeah, you know, and it's not just working out. You know, place like that. Hey, you know somebody got kids?
0: Yeah. Because then I started looking around.
1: You know.
0: Then I started looking around.

0: 102, good morning.
1: Good morning. Good morning, Drinking Rock.
0: What's good?
1: Look, you are so right about the trampoline park with the kids.
0: Mm-hmm.
1: So, you know what I'm saying? Yes, you are right. I took my grandkids one weekend, a couple of months ago, and there's a lot of activity going on. A lot of the women in there, and, you know, you can vibe with it. It can go down. Put it that way.
0: I told you, Drink. I told you.
2: Look at
1: yeah, it can go
0: this
1: down.
0: This is a good place for singles with kids.
1: I'm trying to tell you. Yes. Yes, I'm trying to. And there'll be some nice ones in there, too, now.
0: See? Yeah. I told you.
1: Yeah. There'll be some nice ones in there.
0: Bruh is talking from experience.
1: And that's in Greensboro, right there on Gay City Boulevard.
2: You met your lady in there?
1: No, I haven't, but I'm just seeing it. It's opportunity if you're looking.
0: Opportunity is there.
1: It's definitely opportunity if you're looking.
2: Okay.
0: Thank you.
2: Yeah.
0: Thank you.
2: Boom.
0: I'm trying to tell him. I never thought about it till I saw that love connection yesterday, but I'm telling
1: you. I just went on a humbug, and when I look, I was like, hold up. There's a lot of nice individuals in here. You know what I'm saying? Yeah, you can bag something.
2: What's up?
1: You definitely can bag something, bro.
2: What's up?
0: Opportunity.
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1: Yeah.
0: What's good this morning?
1: Hey, Unc ain't doing good this morning.
0: What's going on?
1: Yeah. They tried to jump me last night.
0: Who?
1: The Knicks fans. I had on.
0: You were in New York last night?
1: Huh?
0: I feel like you heard me.
1: No. Oh, I went all the way in New York. I was just at this bar where a lot of Knicks fans was watching the game.
0: I didn't know that was happening anywhere other than New York.
1: I was wearing my Ginobili jersey.
0: Oh, throwback.
1: I was rocking a Manu.
0: Real throwback.
1: Yeah, I got a little beer port on my head.
0: Oh, no.
1: I stood my own, though.
0: Oh, you did?
1: Yeah, I still
0: my own. How many of them was it on you?
1: Huh?
0: Because I seen one dude, it was about 50 of them on him.
1: I couldn't tell how many it was. It was so many of them.
0: Oh,
1: but
0: man.
1: I held my own, though.
0: That's what's up.
1: You know, hey, you don't see nothing on me, do you? you don't see nothing on my face, do you?
0: I don't.
1: That's right.
0: I don't. Clearly,
1: right.
0: You held your own.
1: That's
0: I see
1: right.
0: Nothing.
1: That's right. That's right.
0: I hate that happened to you, Clee.
1: I ain't got that jersey no more, though. I'm going to go to work. Inspirational quote number one.
2: Starting today, I ain't got it. I can't go. I got food at the house.
0: And that's it. And that's all.
1: What's up?
0: And that is it. And that is all.
1: Because y'all starting to want to do too much.
0: Clee, me and my homegirls went out to eat last weekend. And I said, yeah, that's going to be it for me. Because.
1: Went out there and got festive. Huh? Yeah. That was one of them times you woke the next day, check your account. You was like, nah, I did. What did I do? Now, what did I order? Then you start thinking about what you don't order.
0: That's going to be it for me, especially at this particular spot. We're just going to wrap that on up.
1: Yeah. A lot of y'all out there got early before the hot girl summer started.
0: Yes.
1: Yeah. Inspirational quote number two.
2: I tell you, weird been on sale this year, ain't it?
0: On clearance, honey.
1: Hey, weird been on BOGO.
0: On clearance.
1: I mean, they're just giving it out.
0: Child.
1: They're just giving out the
0: and
1: weird.
0: And I wish they would stop.
1: Just giving it out.
0: I wish they would stop.
1: Somebody shut it down.
0: Mm-mm.
1: Inspirational quote number three.
2: You turn 30 and the whole squad start talking about taking CMOS, don't it?
1: That got too real for me. That got too real.
0: Better in health. Eating better. Sleeping more. Get serious about health.
1: Get serious about your health, don't you?
3: I just want to say, y'all are so doggone funny. But how I just called that, Clee, that means Clee just gave up his jersey because he said he don't have no more and he don't have any scratches. Clee did not try to fight back.
0: Oh, hold on now. Wait a minute now.
1: Hold on, see.
0: Girl,
1: see.
0: I ain't even put that together,
1: sister. Whoa, what's going on?
0: I didn't even put that together.
1: What's going on?
0: So you was talking about how you don't got no

0: no scratches on you, and you don't got that jersey no more. Yeah. So that means you gave your jersey up. Like a bitch.
1: All right. Hey, look, look, look. You go, hey, look, you got to call your husband up here.
0: They
1: now.
0: Didn't even rip. For what?
1: No, you could. Y'all, because y'all.
0: Nah, nah, nah.
1: I got
0: to. So you can talk to the women.
1: Hey, hey.
0: Oh, but last night you was giving your jersey up.
2: Hey,
0: that on the Knicks fan. Hey, that's
1: hey,
0: a shame,
1: Clee. Hey, lady, you better be glad I don't know your name. I had Sheila come over there and whoop your ass.
0: Don't get mad at her.
1: You better be glad.
0: Don't
1: I got somebody for you.
0: Her.
1: You know what?
0: Dang, Clee.
1: So, huh?
0: You just gave up your jersey. No, I expect more from you.
1: No. I ain't got no scratches because I ran. I ran.
0: Then how did they get the jersey?
1: As I was running, one dude, he grabbed the back.
0: Uh-huh.
1: And I'm like trying to get away from him. And then they just kept coming up and raising up.
0: Uh-huh.
1: And you know, I'm trying to swing and they done wrestle it off me. They had to wrestle it off me.
0: And then they let you go?
1: Huh? It was Wednesday Night Raw in there. They had to wrestle it off me.
0: But after they wrestled it off you, they let you go?
1: Yeah. I mean, they didn't let me. I had to fight my way away. Get to my car. Drive off.
0: Okay, explain that again.
1: Huh?

0: I left my homeboy's house at halftime. I said, hey, y'all, I'm about to go home and eat, man. It's over with. This ain't looking good at all. That's what I said. 7:16. It's the DR right here on 102 Jams. Game 4. Madison Square Garden last night. From the beginning of the game, the Spurs were in control. And y'all don't understand how in control they were when I say in control. I mean in total control from the beginning of the game. Big Cat got 2 quick fouls. First quarter, he sat down for a while. He put old garbage Mitchell Robinson in there. Then they put some other guy with cornrows in. After Mitchell Robinson was having problems, I was like, man, they digging in the crates now, boy. They digging in the crates. Spurs still in control. But man, when he got to that second half, it showed, y'all, the youth, inexperience. All of that showed. It showed. Because they had a 27-point lead at one point in time.
1: Drink, I wasn't watching. I didn't watch any of the game. Yeah. I was upstairs. And Chris and JJ were downstairs watching it. At one point, Chris came upstairs and I was like, what's the score of the game? He said, oh, man, this was over.
0: Yeah.
1: They're up like 30. I said, who? Spurs. I said, okay, cool.
0: Yeah.
1: Get to work this morning, turn on ESPN. I said, how'd the Knicks win? What happened?
0: Bad second half play by the Spurs.
1: A total meltdown, apparently.
0: A total meltdown. You're up big. Why are you coming out in the second half still running and gunning? Jacking up Trey. See, they had a good first half shooting. They were shooting that ball first half.
1: Mm-hmm.
0: They were knocking them threes down.
1: Mm-hmm.
0: Came out in the second half still happy, I guess. Weren't hitting as many, though. Just running and gunning. And them Knicks just chopping away. Chopping away. And two very important plays. Roxy has seen them already. She's seen them.
1: We're here watching the highlights.
0: Two very important plays at 1:47. The Spurs were up by one. And Wimby goes to the line for 2 free throws. He misses both, y'all. At 1:47 left. Still going on. Still play, still going. You know, they're going back and forth. Then, the Spurs are up by one, guys. With 16 seconds left, De'Aaron Fox gets a steal. And instead of De'Aaron pulling that ball out and just letting the Knicks foul him and him go to the line for 2 free throws, he was caught up in the moment. He went for the layup. In the press conference, he said he thought he could outrun OG Anunoby. I'm like, why? He's just as athletic as you and he's taller. And his arms are longer and everything. Why? All you had to do was pull it out. That was IQ right there. That's basketball IQ.
1: OG blocked the hell out of that shot.
0: That's IQ right there, knowing the game situation. He went up for that layup and got blocked. New York came down, put up a shot, misses it. OG comes down the middle, tip. 107-106.
1: OG is the man right now. You hear
0: OG's
1: me?
0: OG's the man. Oh, his name is really...
1: OG?
0: Hey, his name is really panning out right now. OG's name is... Hey, OG?
1: OG is the man right now.
0: Very marketable right now with that name OG there, buddy.
1: My goodness, he's the man right now. I'm going for the Spurs. I'm not going for the Knicks. But Drake, I can imagine everybody who was in Madison Square Garden last night... That's like a top 5 experience in their whole life.
0: Yes.
1: To be there. At game 4 as a Knicks fan when the Knicks come back from down 20, Sam.
0: Yeah. To win. Last few seconds of the game with a tip in.
1: What? Like I cannot. I could feel the energy through the screen watching the highlights.
0: Man.
1: I'm going to tell you what.
0: Man.
1: They're giving us some good games now.
0: They are.
1: I know the NBA

0: is licking its chops like, hell yeah.
1: Up the prices. Hey, yo.
0: The NBA like, hell yeah.
1: Up the prices, man. The NBA is loving it.
0: Oh, loving every bit of it. You hear me?
1: Hey, yo.
0: They say like, they've had the largest audience since the Jordan era.
1: Yeah. Yeah. Yeah.
2: The Knicks haven't been in the finals, Rock, since 73.
0: Dang, you right.
1: Watch this, though, Rock. I do want to add this.
0: What you want to add?
1: Last night, a lot of people bet. A lot of people placed a bet.
0: Mm-hmm.
1: A lot of people did. Guess what they placed a bet on?
0: What?
1: Wemby to score 25 or more. Wemby ended the game with 24 points. At 147, what did he do, Rock? He missed how many free throws?
0: Two.
1: Investigation.
0: Oh, here we go. Investigation. Here y'all go.
1: Investigation.
0: Here y'all go.
1: Oh, Vegas is everywhere, baby.
0: Now you want to
1: Vegas is everywhere, baby.
0: Ain't no investigation. He just got up there and bricked.
1: He bricked it. He missed both of them.
0: No ice in his veins.
1: Hey, Roxy won't let me get... Roxy won't let me say the team is all youthful, y'all. When De'Aaron didn't pull it out, I say they're youthful, Rock. They're youth.
0: No, the team is young.
1: Like, De'Aaron Fox is 28, and that's their veteran.
0: The team is young.
1: Like, they young.
0: But De'Aaron coach Fox should know better than that, though.
1: Yeah, De'Aaron should have known better.
0: De'Aaron been in the league a minute.
1: Pull that ball out, De'Aaron.
0: Let's be clear. De'Aaron is not as young as the other ones.
1: He's 28. He's been there for a minute. He done had some
0: De'Aaron
1: good...
0: been in the league.
1: Yeah, yeah.
0: So... his was just a lapse of judgment. He can't blame that on you.
1: He's seen NBA woes and building the team up because he helped build up those Sacramento Kings before he got to Spurs.
0: Exactly.
1: Yeah, so.
0: So he can't use that.
1: Yeah. We can't use that for De'Aaron.
0: No.
1: But Wemby, missing those two free throws.
0: Correct.
1: Vegas had nothing to do with it.
0: I don't think so.
1: Okay. Just saying. He had 24.
0: I don't think so.
1: He had 25 more.
0: I think Wemby cares way too much.
1: He does.
0: He like he really wants to win.
1: He really does.
0: So.
1: And in pure New York fan fashion, they met them Spurs at the hotel. I showed Roxy the video. Boy, they done egged Wemby. An egg came out of nowhere, popped Wemby upside the head when he was walking into the hotel.
0: It did.
1: And I said to myself, I said, even the powers that be of New York, they're like, yeah, man, go ahead, get right. they don't give a darn about protecting them Spurs players. Like, yeah, man, get out of here, man.
0: Like, why are y'all walking them through the front?
1: Like, what's
0: There's another way for them to get in that building. Y'all gonna have to go a different way. Like, these fans are out of control.
1: Like, y'all should have had, like, a decoy bus. Leave the stadium.
0: And then, you know what? The owner's not making it any better. The owner of the Knicks. Like, because, you know, they canceled the watch party.
1: Again?
0: Yeah, they canceled it again. Oh. But apparently the owner of the Knicks and the city council is having some kind of little spat.
1: Oh, they beefing.
0: Yeah, they having a little spat beefing. Because... the owner of the Knicks, James, mm-hmm. James Dolan,
1: uh-huh.
0: He said that the city is trying to put a cap on how many people they can have at 1,000. He's like, he don't feel like that's fair because 1,000 is not enough. But city council is like, excuse me, the permit you applied for is for 1,000 people.
1: Mm.
0: So they actually applied for like 500 for a permit for 500 to 999 people.
1: Okay.
0: So the city is like, we approve what you asked for.
1: Mm. But James over there like, hey.
0: James like, no. We in the finals, baby.
1: Since 73. We on top now. What you going to do? What's up? Flexing, son.
0: Damn what we asked for. We need to amend that right now. Yeah. Hey, Knicks, is it too late for me to jump over there with y'all?
1: Yes, you're not.
0: Oh.
1: Oh, so you cool with egg and Wemby like that? Huh? You cool? You cool with how they doing?
0: I'm kidding. I'm going to stay down with the Spurs. It's not over till it's over.
1: They won last night, and a fan outside still put a cop to sleep. I saw the video.
0: Oh, my gosh. The fans are out of control.
1: Why? You won the game.
0: Y'all are out of control.
1: Why?
0: 102, good morning.
3: Good morning.
0: What's up,
3: I'm
0: boo?
3: A diehard New Yorker, and let me tell you, I was the only one at Danville with a Brunson jersey on, sitting there looking stupid first half, but I wrecked. And I'm going to tell you, I told the man, I said, watch halftime. They're going to get a lecture, and they're coming back to whoop. And what they do? They whoop. Y'all can't sleep on us New Yorkers. Don't do it. Don't try. So no, Roxy, stay where you at. Stay right over there with your little one and be happy.
1: Don't nobody want to be over there with y'all little dirty fans. y'all little dirty fans. Y'all some old mean, no dirty fans.
3: First of all, no class.
0: And how you gonna call up here trying to talk junk now? You left.
1: Yeah.
0: You left.
1: You don't live up there no more. No. You know what? Wherever you was at in Danville, they should have jumped you and ripped your jersey off.
0: No, they situation.
1: Okay, I'm sorry. We don't condone that.
0: We don't condone that type of behavior.
1: We don't condone that. Only in New York do they do that.
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0: What's on your mind this morning? Huh? That's what we're talking about all morning long right here on 102 Jams. Good morning. It's Free Fall Friday with Drink on the Rocks Morning Show. You're listening at 6:45. And today is the day where you control the radio all morning long, okay? We literally talk about whatever it is you want to talk about. All you have to do is give us a call. It's real, real simple. 336-974-0102 is the number. Good morning.
1: Good morning. How y'all doing?
0: Doing good. What's up?
1: For one, happy birthday, Drake.
2: Hey, appreciate that.
1: All right. And for two, I would love to issue a bright and early slap.
2: Come on.
0: Who you slapping already?
1: The couple's court. I saved it for this day.
0: Couple's court. Oh, let me think. Yeah. Hold on.
1: It was about the guy getting her the gym membership.
0: Oh, okay. Drank, you weren't here Monday.
2: No, I was not.
0: Okay, I have to catch Drank up on the couples court. So, essentially, a chick wrote in. Mm-hmm. She said her husband came in one day, said, "I got a surprise for you, boo." The surprise was a gym membership.
2: Oh, wow.
0: And she was like, okay, this is weird. I haven't said anything about wanting to join a gym. Haven't said anything about working out. She asked him, like, do you have a problem with my body and how I'm looking? And he was like, no, love everything about you. And she's like, so what's a gym membership? This is like totally unprovoked and out of nowhere. Mm-hmm. He's like, well, you know, you're always complaining about your body, so I thought I'd help you out. And she was asking, you know, she felt some type of way about it. Mm-hmm. Asked him to apologize.
1: Yeah.
0: He did apologize, but she was like, you know, his apology wasn't sincere because he really didn't feel like he did anything wrong. Mm. And so she's like, you know, am I overreacting, or, you know, is he trying to gaslight me? Did he actually do something wrong?
2: Mm.
0: All right. So what'd you want to say about it?
1: So she got mad about the gym membership, right? You know, which is, you know, understandable. But at the same time, if he was to get her a quote unquote certificate to Dr. Miami, she wouldn't say nothing. She would tell all her girls.
0: That's an assumption. No. You don't know that. Mm-hmm. You don't know her, I'm sure, and you don't know that.
1: I'm sure she would be okay with it. She'll be a whole lot more.
0: You can't be sure about that, mm-hmm. sir. You don't know mm-hmm. her. That's an mm-hmm. assumption.
2: Mm-hmm.
1: If you was to message her, she would probably say yes.
0: Mm-hmm. More assumptions, mm-hmm. but go ahead.
1: Mm-hmm. I'm just
0: You're missing the part where you can't say that because you don't know that.
1: Mm-hmm. I'm sure.
2: These are just assumptions. Sure. Have a good one, bro. These are just assumptions. Just when I thought I could think about them. Yeah.
0: Bro went from one assumption to another assumption to another assumption. I'm like, but that's still an assumption. But no, but now what you're still saying is still an assumption.
2: Yeah.
0: He was missing it.

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0: See, this is why I stay out of couples' business. Ever since I intervened when my homegirl was getting into it with her boyfriend and he punched me in my shoulder.
1: Yeah, we, I remember
0: and she
1: that.
0: Turned on me.
1: Hey, listen.
0: I learned that lesson in my early 20s.
1: My girl Roxy learned that at a young age.
0: I learned to stay out of it and mind my business.
1: She tried to intervene in a domestic situation and you know what happened?
0: I got punched in my shoulder.
1: Not only did her shoulder get punched, but after her shoulder got punched, her girl turned and like, yeah, well, you need to be out. What you doing anyway?
0: Fact. My homegirl turned to me, asked me why I was jumping in it.
1: Now she got a bruised shoulder and hurt feelings.
0: And I'm jumping in it for you. I learned then to stay out of couples' business.
1: My boy took it easy, punching that shoulder.
0: And that is exactly why when I saw this Big Tigger Alicia stuff,
1: what's going on?
0: I said, child, I don't know what's happening.
1: Yeah, ain't none of my business.
0: I don't know what's happening. That girl didn't say enough for me to make any type of conclusions. I'ma just see how it all plays out. Now she trying to gaslight all of us.
1: She is. She came back and did something else?
0: Yes, child. So if you missed it, Big Tigger's wife, Alicia Brown, a couple days ago, she puts up a video of herself crying and her eyes busted. It looked like she got some stitches.
1: Yeah, she had a seat.
0: It looks like a pretty horrific injury to her eye.
1: She had at least about 15 stitches up there now. It looked like a lot.
0: In the caption, she says, and this isn't the caption verbatim, but she says something like, ask my husband what happened to my eye.
1: Mm-hmm.
0: So from there, people start making all type of assumptions about what happened.
1: Yeah, so what
0: because
1: is?
0: Not only did she say, ask her husband what happened to her eye, she also accused him of having an affair with his co-host, Francesca.
1: Dang.
0: Now, Francesca came out and said, that's a straight up lie. She ain't never had an affair with no married man.
1: Messing up the money.
0: Now, Alicia Brown yesterday releases a statement, and this is what her statement says, Drank.
1: What does it say, Rob?
0: She said, I want to be clear. I have never called my husband an abuser. Social media has drawn its own conclusions from information that was shared, but those conclusions are not statements I have made. I respect the legal process and believe law enforcement should be allowed to do its job without interference from anyone, including me.
1: What in the world?
0: Alicia, get the hell out of our face.
1: Wow.
0: Don't come back to social media again posting nothing. Don't you dare try to gaslight the whole world. You know what you did.
1: You know what you did.
0: And if that man didn't abuse you, you dirty as hell for doing what you did.
1: Very dirty.
0: How you gonna release a statement, talk about, well, I never said, why you told us to ask that man what happened to your eye? You knew what conclusions were going to be made when you said that.
1: To each his own, but I couldn't be with somebody after that.
0: What the hell? I couldn't either.
1: No, I wouldn't.
0: We've known Tigger for over 30 years. We ain't never heard a bad thing about Tigger until this.
1: Until this. True.
0: That man has built a solid career over 3 decades. And then here you come along playing these manipulating ass games.
1: Yeah.
0: You knew what people were going to assume when you wrote that.
1: You knew. You knew. And then you accused him of having an affair with his co-host.
0: Yes.
1: Man.
0: And that's a shame. And then she gonna come back talk about these aren't statements I've made. Girl, if you don't get the hell out of all our face and so, don't say nothing else to us.
1: And then instead of you saying that, you need to say what did happen to your eye then. Say what did happen to your eye.
0: Fact. Clear the man's name then.
1: Dang. I was about to bring up an incident with you that I think you forgot about. Remember when Lotto said that somebody said something did about the verse?
0: Mm.
1: I mean, then she never came out and said who actually.
0: Never cleared nobody's name.
1: Never cleared nobody's name.
0: Never cleared nobody's name.
1: Never cleared nobody's name.
0: That was Lotto's first album. She said one of the dudes that was on her album didn't want to clear the feature because she wouldn't sleep with him. And it was only like 5 dudes on the album. So everybody was trying to figure out who it was.
1: And she never cleared nobody's name.
0: She never said who it was.
1: But it did go away. Until I just said that.
0: but is this right a shame.
1: Here, yeah. So what did happen to your eye, lady?
0: So, Tigger also released a statement. He said, over the past several days, there has been significant public discussion and speculation regarding my personal life. I understand this can happen when you're a public figure, and I appreciate the support and concern that so many people have shown. I want to say categorically that all the allegations and accusations that have been circulating are false. Additionally, it's important to clarify that Francesca and I have never been anything more than friends and respected colleagues. I'd like to apologize to her for the impact of these last few days. Out of respect for everyone involved, I ask for grace, privacy, and restraint as my family navigates this difficult moment.
1: Mm-hmm.
0: He goes on to say a couple other things. But yeah, Alicia, you ought to be a damn ashamed of yourself.
1: Yeah. Still good of him, you know, even protecting his family and protecting his wife still. Like, not saying nothing bad about her or nothing. Just saying, give me some peace so we can, so as we navigate this as a family.
0: Like, not only did you throw Tigger under the bus, you threw Francesca ass under the bus too.
1: Mm-hmm. To receive backlash.
0: Like, and what is wrong with you?
1: Mm. Man.
0: And this is why, back to my original statement. This is why. Don't involve myself in these type of matters.
1: I like how Tigger played that. I heard it in there, Tigger. Give me time and grace to navigate this with my family. Give me time to get me a lawyer. Get my affairs
0: draw
1: in order.
0: Draw up them papers.
1: Get my affairs in order. Because how you done this to me?

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He Mr. Get It Done. I'm Mrs. One of One. Fall in love every time we link. He got me sprung.com. 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That's my type.

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0: 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Big Master P vibe, no limit. 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Somebody tell them people Mr. Hem is here.
1: Whoa, whoa, whoa, whoa, whoa.
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0: 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Somebody tell them people Mr. Hem is here.
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0: Mr. Hem is here.
1: Whoa, whoa, whoa, whoa, whoa, whoa.
0: Mr. Hem.
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0: Yeah, that song. 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
3: Y'all don't know diddly about no
0: It's
3: Billy
0: a cultural
3: James.
0: Divide. I'ma get it on the flow. You really about to do it? 40 acres in the mule. This is bigger than the music. You really about to do it? 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
0: Mr. Him is here.
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0: Mr. Him is here.
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Jams, my boy Dylan Jam is going crazy. Might be here on your Friday. A lot of dope events going down in the Triad for Juneteenth. 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

0: girl facing 20, he 20 years old. I'm 25, I done beat up the road. With New York to Texas, not the way home. 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
1: Super ugly.
0: Please read down my name. 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
2: Ayo, DJ Dylan Jam. Ayo, DJ Dylan Jam. Ayo, DJ Dylan Jam. We used to be that.

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I've been him with his music since bro used to cook me a beat on the lunch tray. I hate when they act throw it off. That boy wanna crash and it's down a one way. Born from that dirt south for real. What's that off on a Monday? Bubba said it was off on a Wednesday. I told my daughter he more like a brother to me, but I still pull a melee if he go against me. White boy, my name ain't Josh, but I keep it Drake in case they try to get me. 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I just told him to vibe, cause he's just something to ride to. But stood on that same block.

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102 Jams, this is your boy DJ Special K-Man, and this is the Juneteenth Mix Squad Takeover. The Mix Squad got y'all all day today. Shout out to my Mix Squad brothers, man. We about to hold y'all down for the rest of the day, so do not touch that dial. We got y'all. So don't go nowhere. Don't do nothing. Just relax. Enjoy this. Find out some information on why we celebrate today. Until then, relax. Enjoy. This is the Mix Squad.

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Never giving all my time, but I could buy you diamonds. Whatever you want, go and get it, I'm supplying it. Search it all you want, and I promise you gon' find it. Chanel bag, Birkin bag, Prada bag, foreign rags, paper tags. I just want some.

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0: Got they own, don't do it for the pot.
1: Bad
0: making copy.

That's what they doing over there. 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

0: 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Yeah. Is you with me or what? Really thinking in love. I'm screaming
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0: 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Yeah, on 102 Jams, the hip hop station. Keep it locked and loaded.
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man. 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

Caribbean girl, me know for tick, me know for top. 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

102 with Flex on Fridays, and then we do it all over again on Saturday for you. The only day you get off is Sunday, and still keep us locked in. 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We ain't doing that. So till next time, I am Special K. We press play over this way, and y'all stay safe over that way. See y'all. Till next time.

0: Shawty made that left, she don't need no applause. High fashion, like go, yo, G-Wagon, or the Rover. I put some ice on you, cause you got a cold.
1: Hey, yo, Special K. Don't play with that, play with that, play with that, play with that, play with that.
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0: Yeah. 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

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All these tripping like they clipped a hurdle. 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
2: I burst into tears. And I wasn't sure if I was crying because I hadn't been kissed in a really long time or if I had just never been kissed like that before.
1: To hear fascinating, heartbreaking, and sometimes hilarious stories from astronauts, teachers, farmers,